0: veled, amikor kell egy kis plusz energia.
1: They say the holy water's watered down, and this town's lost its faith. Our colors will fade eventually, so if our time is running out, day after day, we'll make the mundane a masterpiece. Oh my, my, oh my, my love, I take one look at you, you're taking me.

0: 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Forrás Rádió. 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
1: Hey yo, Jace.
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2: 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You know what to do with that big fat butt.
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Oh yeah. 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

Forrás Rádió. Kövess minket Facebookon, az Instagramon és a TikTokon is. 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I want you to stay.